0: 10497 in the area.
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0: Negative.
1: 10-4. 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

0: 207 Central, I'm 98. 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
0: Go ahead.
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0: 10-4, go ahead with it.

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Farmington 6 Public Service.

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0: Jefferson Parkway, be out with a white log truck. 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

0: 178.
1: Traffic 30 eastbound at the 98. Right down with an oversized load. Unable to read the 28 to the rear.
0: 10-4-9,
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0: Negative. I was advising I'm just 1022. Disregard.
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1: Gonna be at 11311 Vine Street. 11311 Vine Street with Arkansas. Adam Young Edward, A0 Union, AYE, A0U. It's gonna be selling a silver exterior.
0: That Tiger turns back 52 on a gray Nissan Terrain, expires June 2027 out of Shannon Hills entrance, confirmed 52.

0: gonna be out 270. The Shoe Factory, Arkansas, 948. Zebra Paul John, Motor Assist. So that outside eastbound lane block.
1: 10-4-19-23. Central 177, 1050.
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with a new severe thunderstorm warning for Cleveland, Calhoun, Dallas, and Jefferson counties. The National Weather Service has issued a new severe thunderstorm warning for central Cleveland, northeastern Calhoun, southeastern Dallas, and southwestern Jefferson counties until 8 p.m. At 7:27 p.m., severe thunderstorms were located along a line extending from 7 miles northwest to Fordyce, to near Kingsland, to Kedron, moving southeast at 15 miles per hour. Hazards include 60 mile per hour wind gusts and quarter-size hail. Little Rock weather clear.

0: 304, traffic.
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0: At the Shin Hills Fire Station, off of Jones Drive, Arkansas, Boy George X-Ray, 76 Adam, BGX, 76A. Somebody's put on a silver Honda Civic.
1: Now it turns back 52 on a gray Honda Civic is 1st July 2027 out of Benton. Insurance confirmed 52.
0: 10-4.

0: fine for them. See?
1: They're towing. We're sitting right beside the
2: restaurant.
0: Just a passenger car, correct?
1: 10-4, Nissan pickup.
0: All right, let me get off the map and tell them for you.
1: 10-4,
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0: Sure will.

0: 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We have a male patient in the lobby experiencing a lot of pain. Advised that they were throwing up.
1: Copy. 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
1: 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They advise about 20 to 25 minutes.
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0: 1310 Highway 229. 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It's going to be a 45-year-old male. He doesn't have any weapons on him.
1: 10-4-96.
0: Copy, back in service.

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Seven. 10497.

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0: Nikwa Lewis, Sabres, 1990-12-16, returns back 52 out of Alexander. Class ID restricted. No endorsements, no restrictions. With heavy traffic and numbers. She's also trying to be a parolee. Active supervision. Yes, search waiver on file 252.
1: 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He's made comments since we've been here about being suicidal.
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He's having trouble breathing, he's experiencing back pain, and is also a diabetic. 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

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Residential structure fire, 12200 Duck Creek Road. 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

Haskell, 15-1, commercial fire alarm, Arkansas Health Center, 6701 Highway 67, commercial fire alarm, 6701 Highway 67, the Arkansas Health Center, first page.

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0: The lady here at the door said that she didn't see anything. The lights are still strobing, but the audible alarm has ceased, but we'll need to do a reset.
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1: Engine 2, engine 3, did you copy?
2: Well, I didn't see.
0: I copied. I was fixing to roll out. You mean stage?
1: Yeah, just stage.
0: Copy. 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
1: They've still got a trouble alarm showing, but I'm going to get in touch with the state fire marshal's office on it. Come on back, Seth.

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1: It's going to be 14208, 14208, Rockin' Horse Lane. It's going to be Keandra Jackson, who's in the background yelling. Advise no weapons. And caller keeps saying don't kill him.
0: 10-4, 96-03.
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1: Stand 4.
0: Four, be advised, nothing is physical at the moment.
1: 10-4, downgrading, about 397.
0: 10-4. Three oh four, be advised, both are possibly code 2, and the caller does not want officers to, quote, kill him.
1: 304 Central, I believe we've had interactions with the same house before. I believe we had a shooting here not too long ago.
0: 10-4.
2: Three oh four, you still have 308, and you may head that way.
1: 308's 10-7, if you don't mind coming up here.
2: Yeah, 10-4. Central, what was that address again?
0: It's 14208-1428, Rocking Horse Lane.

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1: 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I'll be trying to make contact.
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1: Go ahead with it.
0: First name is going to be Jackson, as in common spelling. First name is going to be Keondrick, as in King Edward. Ocean Nora, David Roberts. Ida Charles King, as K-E-O-N-D-R-I-C-K. Date of birth is going to be 1986, 0712. 1986, 0712.

0: I'm not getting a return back on Keandre Jackson. They were 1986-0704.
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0: Trayton, DeAndre Jackson, and Edwards, 1986, 07-12. Go ahead with it. Here turns possibly 53 out of the Dumas Police Department, FTA times 5, outside extradition. Other than that, he's class ID, suspended, no endorsements and restrictions, traffic, and numbers.
1: 0-4-10-3, go ahead and cancel, fault 45.

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1: Highway 67 in the entrance out there to East with Arkansas, Frank, Frank, Boy, Lincoln, Tom, X-ray, FFBLTX.
0: My return is 562 on a Black Dodge Challenger, expires October 2026 out of Benton. 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

0: after 300 and start $1. 183-09871.
1: Ten four, I just got a delayed response on it. It returns back 52, expires March 2027. No insurance information at 52.

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1: Okay.
0: Highway 67 in the Highway Department of Arkansas. Boy out of Tom, 72 Boy. BIT, 72B.
1: Starboard 26 on it. Cooper, I don't have any further on it. Just give you a little rock and furniture.
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0: 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Going to Arkansas, Adam, Young, Victor, 24, Mary, 67, Sonic.
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1: 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He did sound very agitated at the time of the call. 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

Yeah, 229, not Harmony. Correction. Harmony Grove Schools of Arkansas, boy Edward Edward, 6-2 David. 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
1: It's
0: going to be a red Jeep SUV, New York license plate, Lincoln John Lincoln 4742. Lincoln John Lincoln 4742. It's going to be at the Roadrunner off the North Service Loop.
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0: 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See 67 in Trace Creek with Adam Zebra Paul 21 Sam AZP 21S on a blue RAV 4.
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0: Subject on Cottontail, called back. 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You didn't come out there.
1: Lieutenant 4, be back and out.
0: Lieutenant 4, calling saying she's still.

0: 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She said she was going to open the door for you, but it's Ruth Lugo, 501-551-1048.
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0: 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I'm still going to be 97. I believe this incident may have occurred at UAMS.
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1: 18.
0: 123 westbound, blue conventional pulling a gray box. It's CalArc. It's going to be Tennessee trailer tag Union 512077.
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1: Can you advise Grant County a head-on collision 167 at the Forest Tower Shell Station, please?
0: Ten four.
1: We're out checking for entries.
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1: Okay, 1641.

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1: 174.
0: On the eastbound, 99 on the shoulder. Cambridge is 28698.
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I have beginning miles, unit 8211 when you're ready. And 37806. 37806. Are we 10-8 patrol 3? 10-4.

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I'm going to wait a second.

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0: Hey, man, can you have her move up so we can unblock this road here?
1: Yep, Temple. Are y'all on the south of her?
0: Yeah, Temple, I just dropped a pin at where we ain't got to stop at.
1: Okay, she pulled over. I'm going to go to the house then.
2: Hey, Dale, I'm on the house.
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0: 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Unknown lot number at this time. Our caller sounded in distress. Said he did not speak English and disconnected. All we could hear was yelling in the background and a vehicle starting.
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0: In the area of lot 430, 431, 432, this might actually be a structure fire.
1: Jacksonville without me, or do you want me to get up there? You should be good.
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Shannon Hills, first structure fire, Knollwood Mobile Home Park, lot 402, second page, Park 37-1.

0: 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Battalion 1, Engine 1 for mutual aid on a structure fire, Knollwood Mobile Home Park, lot 402, Alexander City Limits.
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0: Copy,

0: Shannon Hills, structure fire 17102 North Alexander Road, Knollwood Mobile Home Park, lot 402. Shannon Hills for structure fire, Knollwood Mobile Home Park, lot 402, third and final, box 37-1.
1: One in route 17102 North Alexander Road at Knollwood Mobile Home Park, lot 402. Excuse me for a structure fire. We've got PD on scene. We received multiple calls. I believe it started in the kitchen when the caller was cooking.

0: 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Zone 1, 10-4.
1: 10-4.
2: Lot 402 in Alexander for structure fire. We do have Alexander fire on scene with command. They advise there is smoke showing throughout. Be on scene as well. Advised it. Starting with the fire.

0: 저 이게 다 가보고 저 get in the tension for me. Get that firefighter's attention for me, please.
1: On, when you arrive on the scene, prepare for booster backup to Alexander Engine. They've got a crew inside with water on the fire.
0: Anyway, copy.

0: 10 for you. He just relayed to me that they have the fire out at the moment.
1: 10 for
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3: 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Charlie
2: 111. I'm 10-8, Benton District Court. 10-1. I want to break off, get something to eat. I don't have a job address she has. Until we find that red car with her in, really no sense in getting everyone spun up and waiting up there.

0: un centro. Can you get the collection department dispatched over here, please?
1: Ten four, even down, sir.
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1: 675?
0: I-40 eastbound just before the 175, yeah, with Illinois, Frank Paul, 236-792.
1: 801. Have our...
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0: clear out traffic.
1: Okay, three.
0: 40 eastbound 173. Going to be out with 4.
1: 850. Correction, 806. Somewhere.

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0: 57 Southbound at the 19 Illinois. 15 15692.
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1: Two.
0: 530 southbound, about 44, be out with Arkansas, call time 191-840.
1: 828.

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4: This is Health District Manager 4. 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How do you read me?
2: 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Calhoun County.
5: Good morning, State Health. This is Calhoun County. I read you loud.
2: Good morning, Calhoun County. I copy you loud and clear. Clark County.
1: Good morning, State Health. Clark County. Read you loud and clear.
2: Good morning, Clark County. I copy you loud and clear. Columbia County.
1: This is Columbia County. I read you loud and clear.
2: Good morning, Columbia County. I copy you loud and clear. Dallas County.
1: This is Dallas County. We read you loud and clear.
2: In Dallas County, I copy you loud and clear. Garland County. Recalling Garland County.
1: Harmony, I read you loud and clear.
2: Good morning, Garland County. I copy you loud and clear. Hempstead County.
1: Good morning, State Health. Hempstead County, read you loud and clear.
2: Good morning, Hempstead County. I copy you loud and clear. Hot Spring County.
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2: Good morning, Hot Spring County. I copy you loud and clear. Howard County. Nothing heard. Lafayette County.
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2: Nothing heard. Nevada County. Recalling Nevada County. Nothing heard. Washita County.
1: Good morning, Washita County. Read you loud and clear.
2: Good morning, Washita County. I copy you loud and clear. Pike County.
7: This is Pike County.
2: Good morning, Pike County. I copy you loud and clear. Polk County.
1: Polk County, clear.
2: Good morning, Polk County. I copy you loud and clear. Saline County.
1: Saline County, read you loud and clear.
2: Good morning, Saline County. I copy you loud and clear.
1: .481, .484, 1050. 1050,
8: no need for further.
1: I copy you loud and clear.
2: In the southwest region that would like to check in, may check in now.
1: District
2: Manager 1. Last unit, you broke up a lot. Could you try again, please?
1: District Manager 1.
2: Good morning, Health District Manager 1. I've got you loud and clear that time. Any other? This is the Arkansas Department of Health concluding the Southwest Region 8 Wind Radio Check. Everybody have a great day and a great weekend. Stay safe. Arkansas State Health is clear at 0836.
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0: 20.
1: Tree westbound about 30. I'm going to be out with a white conventional, white box. It's going to be grasshopper load. Main trailer tag is going to be 45404 2 Zebra.

0: 671 traffic.
1: 671?
0: 40 eastbound 169, Caro 28, Davis, Frank, Victor, Paul 85.
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1: Right, two. 8:46.
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3: Six-eight-three. 40 eastbound, be about the 177. We'll be out of Oklahoma. Victor, Young Mary, 785.
1: 847.

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1: 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State Health copies you loud and clear, how many?
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1: Thank you, Johnson County. Have a good day. 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
1: 208.
0: Can you notify Bryant that I'll be out with a car that appears to be disabled on westbound Frontage Road just before the 121 exit? The 28 is going to be Arkansas 757. Display on Dodge Journey.
1: Come on. Played off the white Volvo that's parked in it.
2: 10-4. Is that around the north or south end of the building?
1: It's going to be on the west side, behind the chiller, closer to where Anthony from the business office parked.
2: 10-4.

0: There's going to be a silver Kia behind the white Volvo. She's the one that's supposed to be parked in that spot.
1: Texting the Adam Henry Adam 560. Adam Henry Adam 560. Park Salt Tech.

0: Are you needing Benton or Brian at the 121?
1: Brian.
0: So we're just asking because the 121 is Benton. Brian's going to ask why they're going.
1: For standby.
2: Standby.
3: You go to ref. And 7-0.
1: Get ready, 3. Laurent Troupe to Adam on that call.
4: Go for Adam on that call, Troupe.
1: Needing a channel. It's going to be until 5 p.m. for an operation being conducted.
5: KOA Central, my apologies. It's just before the 123 exit.
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1: It's 517-5316.
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0: 497, ending mileage 6450. That's 6450.
1: Okay.

0: 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What route traffic?
1: 683.
0: 40 eastbound, 185. Going to be out with Florida. I believe it's 86 Frank, X-ray Frank Robert. Big split on a white Mercedes Sprinter.

0: 30, could you go ahead with the name and address for this vehicle?
1: First name is Ty. Last name spelling is David Union Edward Robert Robert. That address is 918 Wild Creek Circle out of Little Rock.

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0: Thank you. Have a good day.
1: Thank you, Montgomery County. Have a good day. State Health clear, 0913.
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2: Nevada County, read you loud and clear. Have a good day.
1: Thank you, Nevada County. Have a good day as well. Stay up clear, 914.

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1: Go ahead.
0: Lamonco Williams, 501-310-9142. 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
1: 10-4.
0: Dispatch,
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0: 10-4. Capitol Hill, we have a vehicle that's parked sideways. I believe they may be lost.
2: 10-4, en route from Woodland, 7th.
0: 10-4, it looks like a darker colored Land Cruiser.
2: 10-4.
0: You can send 22. He's at the red light, about to turn on the third. I believe he might be turning back into the Capitol off of third, though.
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0: 58, the vehicle's now parked in legislative parking in front of the Little Rock 9. He's not a legislator.
1: Okay, what is that? The greenish color?
2: Sorry, I just rolled up. He said he's running in and running right back out.
0: 10-4.
1: Fifty.

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1: I'm 40 westbound, coming up to about the 171. Traffic's coming to a halt. Is there an accident or anything up there?

0: 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You can 1022. Larry's in action. That's on my shoulder.
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1: Okay.
0: Trying to log what Morningstar 902 just said. Did he say the Adam Boy corner or Adam David?
1: Alpha Delta. Near search is negative.
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0: Highway 425, here at the wide spot, Bill, Arkansas, Paul Tom, 205019.
1: Because we're wondering what.

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0: 671.
1: California 28-615-3103. We're going to be 40 eastbound 177.
0: 934.

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1: 675.
0: 540 Eastbound, 172 Dale, Kentucky, Mary 3 Charles 096.
1: 936.

0: 609.
1: Traffic South 40 eastbound 178, no, California trailer tag 4 William Charles 9432.
0: 609 37.

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0: we're 1098 to the westbound side. We're 1019 to the eastbound exit ramp, Curtis Lakes. I'll advise when we get 1097 get set up.
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1: I'd be at under the overpass here at Frontage Road and Baseline. Somebody that lost a load of trash look like Little Rock PD is 97.
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0: 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ACIC is conducting maintenance from 10 to 11, so we will not be getting any returns during that time.
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0: 24-10-4.

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0: 174 on the right.
1: 174.
0: We are set up I-30 eastbound for 142. We'll have the right lane and exit ramp closed for sweeping.
1: 0953.
2: Seventy-six,
1: arrest. 176.
2: Hey.
1: 954.

0: 8 traffic.
1: 188.
0: 95 westbound of I-30, I'm going to be out with an oversized load, no LPN visible.
1: 954.

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1: Someone.

0: 671 traffic.
1: 671, if you can hear me, go ahead.
0: 40 eastbound 183, Illinois 28, Frank George 21496.
1: Tampa 956.

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0: 57 southbound at the 16, Arkansas, Boy Lincoln Young, 43 William.
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0: 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Just for information, you got a long line of vehicles lining up in that right lane behind you, waiting to take that exit.
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2: 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That's 421 ZFF.
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0: what else went on, Sable?
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0: 683, what are you having?
1: 683.
0: 40 eastbound, 185, correction 184. What about Tennessee? 246. 663, Tom.
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0: Just for your log, I forgot to tell you the tag I'm out with. It's Oklahoma Fortune 3 John King 68. 618. That's 3 John King 618. I don't need a return.
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0: 4 over here. Secondary plan, I'm going to send some extra guys over there to Gomez. Whoever's not actively on this, can we stage at the meet location? Coons, if you'll go to Gomez just for the extra hands in case something breaks bad, he won't be able to by himself. Everybody else that's not actively a participant in this, go to the secondary meet location.
1: Copy, direct. So you want them to be on the house, or you want them just to be in the area of the house?
0: We post the location, and then everyone needs to meet at the church.

0: 是惩罚。
1: I-40 eastbound about 179, yeah, with a...
0: Six seven nine.
1: South 40 eastbound 177. Got with Florida. David Queen 200 John.
0: Who's that one?
1: I'm gonna rock. To make correction. I'm at 28. And David Queen 200 Queen John.
0: 10-4.
1: 671 traffic.
0: 671.
1: 40 westbound, coming up on 173. Correction, 177, South Carolina, 108-73-1 Paul Thompson.
0: 10-32.

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0: Eastbound to 184.
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1: 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This was 683, East 1050.
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0: Do you need any water?
1: Same one.

0: meditate on.
1: Hey, Brian, I don't have the radio with him. What you got?
0: 10-4. I just wanted to make sure, a low probability, but in case somebody does show up to the residence, if you want to entertain prior to them making entry.
1: I'd say at this point, let's just do surveillance on it, get any license plates or anything like that. I believe we're getting ready to wrap up here and go ahead and move over there. They're still coming up with a plan.
0: 10-4.
2: Hey, Oscar. We're getting ready to head your way, but if somebody shows up, we're not letting them in the house. You're taking them in.
0: Copy that.

0: Gomez, who over there with you?
1: I got Ray.
0: Pivotal.
1: Sixty-two dispatch. I'm 10A for Patrol 3, unit number 8211.
2: 10-4.
3: Six-oh-nine. Traffic stop 40 eastbound at the 180 valid Texas trailer tag 259 boy 625.
2: 10-51.

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1: 671.
0: 41, eastbound, F175, Texas 28, X-ray John King, 5302, I believe.
1: 11 o'clock.

0: I don't know, Ray, but it passed the target residence. It went towards the cul-de-sac.
1: Was that last Oscar?
0: Oh, I was letting Ray know that that Dodge Charger that came down Ardmore passed target residence and went towards the cul-de-sac.
1: Copy. We got a train about to be heading your way from the church over here off University.
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1: 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We'll be responding.

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1: 10-4, copy.
0: 10-4, your patient, a 43-year-old male, he's currently awake, breathing normal. His face does seem to be red, says it's getting cold and has cold sweats.
1: Two oh six, copy. Just pick up one around.
0: 10-4.

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0: Special agents have custody of that 1015. Check vehicle, be having possession of the vehicle. I'm 98.
1: 10-15.

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2: Traffic 30 West. Be taking a 118 exit. Dealt with a white truck tractor, utility trailer. 28 is Ontario Young, 8906 Paul.
3: 10-4, 11-21.

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1: 679.
0: Traffic stop, 40 eastbound 178, out Illinois, Paul 1244511.
1: 11-22.
2: Shaw, box 20-1, breathing problem, 7841 Marsh Hill Road. First page. Target 5.
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1: 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How me?
0: You're coming in real well. I'm in 269 LA, Jim, heading to the central office. I'm 1 for 2.
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3: 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Right-hand side.

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0: I-4 eastbound at the Carlisle exit out of New Jersey. X-ray, Robert William, Mary, 9-5.
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2: Benton Counting deputy wearing a green shirt, tan pants. He is armed in the building. Benton County deputy in the building, armed.
0: 10-4, what was the description?
2: Green shirt, tan pants.
0: And what county was that again?
2: Benton. Common spelling.
0: Copy. Got it.
3: Let inmate cross. Mileage when ready.
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3: 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That's 6508.
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0: Traffic stop, 57 South to 19. Arkansas, Paul King, Adam William, North Sam.
1: 741.

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1: 174.
0: 530 westbound to 105. That was Main 28, 249253 C. Charles.
1: 743.
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1: 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I'm waiting on a special agent.
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1: 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Big Mac Building, 2-4.
0: I-6 westbound traffic on the side loop.
1: 1156.
2: 67 on the rough.
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3: I-40 westbound 181, got a Florida trailer 20 Edward Victor X-ray.
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1: 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I'm 1213.

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0: 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I'm going to be 98.
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0: Ten four.
2: 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Robert David Nora 054. 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
0: 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She's had a parking spot. 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
0: 40 found at the 175. I'm going to be out with a car hauler. 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
1: Suzanne Central out of traffic when you're ready.
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1: 679.
0: Traffic stop 40 eastbound, about the 182, Viola, Texas, Nora, Nora, John, 6233.
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0: 204 Denver, can I have another unit start display? I've got a guy.
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0: 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I've got about 4 subjects.
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0: 1237.

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3: Copy, engine 1 en route to Walmart and Bryant, 400 Bryant Ave, sick person. Caller's mother shaky, dizzy, and throwing up on herself. Hazards are on scene. Padford has been notified. It's on Ultima.

0: 204. 204, go ahead. 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
1: Yeah, 10-4.
0: John Center, I'm 10-8 from Custom Cannabis with a supplement.
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0: Agents arrive and have that individual.
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3: 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You should only clear for that name in 88.
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1: 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I'll be by 98 with a report and citations issued.
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2: Go ahead.
1: Parking complaint, spot 168. 168. Vehicle in it doesn't belong there.
2: 10-4.

0: no traffic. Pine Haven and Northside Highway, boy, 437051. DV 437051. On a gray in color, Kia Telluride.
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1: It's going to be full of boxes in the back of it.
0: Yeah, 10-4, I see it.

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1: 133. My apologies.
0: Allen out of Jacksonville, Class D valid, no traffic. Show and a half numbers, no further.
1: 10-4, thank you.
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0: 679.
1: Traffic stop 40 eastbound, exit 183. Galvin, Texas, trailer tag 037, David, 639.
0: 1309.
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1: Negative.
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0: 278 west of Highway. It walks off Paul Tom. It's like 210016. DT 210016 Arkansas.
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0: 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That's BHY 70 J.
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1: 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Mileage
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0: 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This is Zen Technical Comms down in Stuttgart. 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
0: Be traffic stop, white log truck, no event to the rear. Gonna be pulling here J Birds off of 278, 10-6 inspection.
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1: 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Appreciate it. Happy.

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0: 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But Lincoln, Ida, Lincoln, Ida, Edward, 16. That's L-I-E, 16.
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0: 675, what route traffic?
1: 675.
0: 40 eastbound up to 177, be out with California. 5, 7, 5, John 4, it's going to be a man, Grand Keller.

0: 185.
1: 4025 Western Mill Road, Bell, Arkansas, Charles 106430. Charles 106430, Arkansas, Bell, White. Straight trip, dump truck.
0: Tip card 1413.

Salem fire, vehicle fire at 2700 Salem Road. Vehicle fire 2700 Salem Road. Box 16-1, talk group 3. Salem Road, Church of Christ, thank you.

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0: 75
1: 675.
0: I-40 westbound, about the 177, yeah, New York, 43, or correction, 47349, Mary Henry.
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1: 425, just north of the dirt track, be Arkansas all the time, 248617, 248617, Arkansas. Be 10-6, size of weight inspection.
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go to our Central District 1 units, be advised, received a call from a citizen, area 40 West, going westbound, last passing the 204. Airport oversized load with its escort vehicles taking up both lanes of the interstate, driving at a slow rate of speed. Caller advised he's been behind him for about an hour, hasn't been able to get around. Again, last seen 40 West at the 204. Oversized load with escorts taking up both lanes of traffic. Clear off Central, clear 1456.

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0: 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Can you verify for me?
1: Stand by. 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

0: They're at the 185. A Gonzales and Transport chose to have a federal out of service on there, so new insurance revoked for refusal of audit, so it is showing an out of service operating status.
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1: Traffic 30 eastbound at the 98. 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Call Edward 55487.
0: 10-4, 1502.

500 additional one units, reference to that previous oversized load. It is possibly disabled now. West of the 198, 40 west of the 198 on the on-ramp on that area. We're not being requested. Little Rock Central clear 1505.

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1: 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Her blood pressure is low. 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
1: There is someone at Alexander Police Department needing to pick up a copy of a police report. Can you handle that?
0: 496. Tuesday and Century, you can sign it to me. I'm already here.
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0: 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Are you 1097 on the way back? You 176 drop traffic.
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0: 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They need a CDL driver, at least.
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0: 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I'm no longer 1012 with 579, 679.
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2: 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Again, in mileage, same.
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1: 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Is this 15?
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1: 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Gonna be here Highway 425 South at New Life Assembly of God Church.
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1: 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You want North Alexander at the Roadrunner with Arkansas Boy Lincoln Ida 36 John BLI 36 plus.
0: February 2027 expiration unconfirmed insurance at 52.
2: They advise 10, sorry, correction. They advise 8, 10, 2026 at 8 a.m.
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1: 10-19, one female, 15, mileage and ready. Six five six two.
0: Good for it.

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0: 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I had one of my ending mileage.
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2: Okay. 40 eastbound, about the 181, Glendale, Texas. 191 boy, correction, 131 boy, 601.
1: That's out of Texas, sir.
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0: Hello, Rock Central District 1 unit, standby. Involved incident. District 1 EMV involved incident. I'm in Lone Oak County, 40 westbound, almost to the 172 mile marker. It's going to be a oversized load. Has the left shoulder and right shoulder closed at the time. Not being requested. Little Rock Central clear, 1612.
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0: Yeah, didn't call you back, did they?
1: Sounds right.
0: Jones, the regular service, I didn't call you back, did they?
1: That I'm aware of, sir.
0: 10-4.
1: 10-4, are you needing to get a hold of them for something?
0: They were 10-19, we wasn't waiting on anybody else.
1: Give them a call real quick and see if I can get an ETA for you, sir.
0: Thank you.
1: Not a problem. 6-1. 6-7-1.

0: 25. 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They advised they ran into some construction, line construction, and they are not far from Lacey now. They more than probably 10 minutes away.
1: Thank you.
0: No problem. 6-19.
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3: 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Little Rock, I'm in a bad spot here. I'm 10-4. If you can't reach me on my radio, I got my handheld on me.
2: 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I'll notate that if you don't answer to try to give you a 21.

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1: Traffic 30 eastbound at the 99. 6 Springs.
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0: 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Another 28 to the rear.
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1: What state is this out of? 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

0: try that Arkansas first. There's no tag number. 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
1: Yes, sir.
0: .176 a rut.
1: Go ahead.
0: Reason for totally abandoned within 3 feet of the roadway.
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0: 176, I did not get a return back. Showed 1052 though.
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0: 10-4, 1628.
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3: Traffic stop, 30 eastbound of the 96. I'll be out with Texas trailer tag 274 boy 162.
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1: Talk about that 1 out of Minnesota.
0: 10-4. Also, he's got a protection order. Protected person's name is going to be a Sure Ray Henderson. He is a CL SASE certified, no endorsement restrictions, multiple standalone violations, and multiple violations with actions. He is going to have a search waiver on file. He's 1052.
1: Well, this is going to be the vehicle owner. I've advised him he's not really a traffic hazard where he's at. It's still here in the morning. We're going to impound it.
0: 10-4, sir. 16-3, go.

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0: 683.
1: Port eastbound 183. You're going to be able to text William, young boy, 2830. Be on a white box.
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Central 2, just wanting to stand by for CMB information. All lanes are currently closed on State Highway 229 and 0.7 miles north of Break. Repeating, State Highway 229.7 miles north of U.S. Highway 67. All lanes are closed due to a jackknife CMB. You're not being requested. This is in Saline County, Lawrence, clear 1704.

0: 504 traffic.
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1: Joshua Cordry, Nance, Silica Heights, and Benton, Balaclava.
0: Okay. 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

0: 478, what are you on?
1: 178.
0: Traffic, 30 westbound at the 98. I'm going to be out with Illinois, 799-244, same time.
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Female does not feel well. Says the mental wants ambulance, non-suicidal. And there's no weapons on scene. Pafford has been notified.

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0: 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Female patient has alerted mental status. She's confused. 81-year-old female. She is not being aggressive. Caffer has been notified.

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Sick person, 75-year-old male, has been found outside and is weak. He is weak, has been sitting outside for about 30 minutes. Pafford has been noticed.

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0: Want to be out with a white Mustang. 28, Frank Boy out of Victoria Canyon. Be 40 westbound at the 175.
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0: 51 out of Arkansas, by the way. You ready? It's going to be 930-396-995. Should come back to a Mr. Kendrick Anthony Blackmail out of Arkansas.
1: Stand by.

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1: Negative, go ahead.
0: That turns back to a Kendrick Anthony showing class ID. Non-commercial license is suspended. Expiration 10/14/2029. Does show it was break. Does show he's approximately 10:53 out of Texas, in-state pickup only, so it is out of extradition for probation violation for driving under the influence of alcohol. Does it fail to appear? Driving while intoxicated in an open alcohol container. Garage to clear 1735.
1: 10-4, thank you.
0: 1735.
1: 683. If you would, can you start me the next small 1011 for this vehicle, please? Raising tow. Driving off suspended.
0: 10-4, city. 1736,
1: sorry about that. If you would, can you also email me that return, please?
0: Absolutely.
1: Thompson 8, Little Rock.
0: 17.
1: 1098.
0: 10-4, 1736.
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2: Just making sure that J-Hook's aware, you did advise them that I'm going to be 40 westbound, 75.
3: Yes, sir, I advised them that you were at the exit 75.
2: 10-4, thank you.
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1: 178.
0: Traffic 30 eastbound at the 98 exit. I'm going to be out with a red straight truck, no 28 to the rear.
1: Four, something for you.

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1: Go ahead.
0: We have a possible reckless driver, possibly code 2, in the area of Lance's convenience store. It was going towards Benton. The caller advised it might be turning around in the parking lot, going back towards Foxite. The silver Nissan Sentra, Adam Mary Union, 50 King. It's a female driver, possibly code 2. We'll give you updates if we get any further calls. We're notifying Benton.
1: 10-4.

0: the silver Nissan Sentra at Mary Union, 50 King, AMU, 50K.
1: 10-4.
2: Jay Hook, in route, correct?
3: Yeah, so they were in route whenever I called them. Well, correction information, right before he said how he needed to call someone, but he let me know that he would get them in route ASAP.
2: And four. If you would, can you call him and get an ETA, please?
3: Yes, sir, I will.
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3: 176.
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0: Sure. Hey, 40, go ahead.
1: Yes, ma'am. You have two units tonight around the 97 mile marker in Hot Spring County. There's a piece of retread at the 92 westbound. If I could have two of those units help me slow roll traffic away and get that retread out of the travel lanes.
2: I'll be en route.
0: 10-4, sir.
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0: It's going to be at 14422 Jones Drive, 14422 Jones Drive. Gary Grogan, if someone left a bunch of stuff on the caller's porch, unknown what it is. Looks like a blanket and a purse.
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1: Negative. I seen him going eastbound.
0: I'm going to give him another call. I told him you were at the exit, but I can call him again and verify.
1: 10-4, I appreciate it. Advising that I'm on the off ramp at the 175, not the on ramp, but the off ramp.
0: Correct.

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0: Yeah, the Roadrunner with Arkansas 030 Victor Charleston 030 VCT.
1: Charleston Silver 2017 GMC Acadia expiration August 2026. Confirmed to do.

Radar Control to this 1 unit standby for CMV information. Currently in Pulaski County, Interstate 430, 12, the right shoulder is closed due to a disabled stalled CMV with a blown out tire. It has left small tire debris in the roadway per our camera. ASP is on scene. We're not being requested. Little Rock Central Clear, 1838.

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1: Four, two, go ahead.
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0: Me on Chenille's Drive in Shamrock Park, Arkansas. Boy Charles, Adam, 19 BCA, 19K. It's been on a black Chevy Tahoe.

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0: Swan Company, Loretta. Traffic 30 eastbound at the 99. I'm going to be out with Tennessee 248-750 Tom.
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0: Yeah.
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0: 304, next one's going to be 906-404-545. 906-404-545.
1: Gonna be a Michelle Stone out of Mount Ina, Class D is suspended. Does have corrective lenses. She's got DUI in 2023. She's showing both of the numbers. She is 52 also.